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0: 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And I bring that up because tonight from 9 p.m. until 6 a.m., the 215 eastbound off-ramp that's off the Southern Beltway to Green Valley Parkway is scheduled to be closed. So be aware of that if you drive around that area at that time of night. And be aware, coming up on 97.1 The Point, classic rock for Vegas, Van Halen, The Who, and more.
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0: Doug Douglas on your Sunday, and maybe you missed it because it happened pretty early in the morning at 6 o'clock this morning, 9 o'clock Williamsport time, but the Paseo Verde Little League team defeated the team from Washington, so they are now undefeated in Little League play, Nevada 2-0, even though if you watch some of the broadcast, one of the broadcasters kept saying, Nevada, Nevada, come on, get it right. After saying that, I believe they play again Wednesday at noon. And if they don't, then you can say, Doug, come on, get it right. But one thing I know that I've got right, Foreigner, coming up next.
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0: doorbells and take off and jump in the ditch. 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

0: Doug Douglas on a Sunday. Hopefully all is well with you. Not so great right now for Bret Michaels. We did hear poison just a little bit ago, and he had to be basically just an hour or so before a show. He had to be pulled off, and now they're saying by his doctors, he had to go through some complicated obstructing kidney stones that required immediate surgery, and he got a bunch of stuff done, and now he needs to take some time off the road to recover. He was trying to power through it, but in Georgia last week, they said no. So our best goes out to Bret Michaels, and hopefully he will be on the road and, more importantly, feeling better soon. And what will be coming up soon for you will be Boston, Billy Squire, and Metallica.
1: It's finally the time that you put up with all those other nonsenses for the weekend. On this weekend's edition of Alice's Attic with Alice Cooper,
2: a tale about my days hanging out at the Rainbow in L.A., freaky facts to overwhelm your mind, then an Attic classic sung by Stevie Winwood in 1966, and a live and kicking track from the Doors.
1: All this and much more is right here for you later on the weekend edition of Alice's Attic with me, Alice Cooper.
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0: Douglas here on a Sunday evening. Hopefully you had a great weekend. Maybe you were at GNR partying with Lauren at Whiskey. I don't know, but maybe it was great. I hope it was great. And you know what else is great? The Rolling Stones, Def Leppard, and Aerosmith coming up here on 97.1 The Point, classic rock for Vegas.
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0: don't worry, Doug Douglas is gone, but Alice Cooper, oh, and that's an upgrade, trust me. Coming up at the top of the hour, Alice's Attic. Until, I won't be on Wednesday with Steph. I'll be on Friday this coming week with Steph. Until Friday, bye-bye.
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8: Speaking of lying murderers, I watch a lot of Dateline. I don't want to brag. Some other winners out there. 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And it's usually spousal murder. 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
2: Welcome back to Alice's Attic. Your friends are out there living full, productive social lives, and here you are, in the dark attic with Alice Cooper. I'm not judging. I'm actually deeply flattered and scared at the same time. So, lots coming up this hour. A Cooper's cover from Diamond Dave, a tale from the attic about my famous little drinking club, and finally, some rock trivia on the Eagles. But now, let's hear this.
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0: Imitation is the sincerest form of flattery. Either that, or they just ran out of song ideas. Whichever the case, here's a Cooper's cover now.
1: John D. Loudermilk wrote and recorded the song Tobacco Road in December 1959. It was a somber folk blues track about growing up in crushing rural poverty. The narrator is born in a shack on Tobacco Road. The place is falling apart. His parents are dead, and he can't leave because it's all he knows. He ends the song saying he's going to burn the place down and build it new. The song became one of the most covered blues songs in rock, the Nashville Teens. They had the big hit with it. Eric Burton and the Animals, the Jefferson Airplane, all had hits with their covers. And then in 1986, David Lee Roth decided to do a hard rock version for his solo album, Eat 'em and Smile. So here's Tobacco Road, as done by David Lee Roth. Steve Vai on guitar, by the way.

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0: This is Tales from the Attic.
2: Well, tonight we're going back to my days in L.A. in the early 70s. Yes, those were drinking days. At the time, I was hanging out a lot at the Rainbow Bar and Grill on the Sunset Strip. The building had previously been the Via Nova restaurant, where Marilyn Monroe met Joe DiMaggio on a blind date. So it was a place with history before the rock and roll even arrived. Manager of the Whiskey A Go-Go next door took it over and turned it into a haven for musicians. In the early to mid 70s, there was a loft above the restaurant, a private space up a flight of stairs separate from the main room. And every night, the same crowd ended up there. Myself, Mickey Dolenz from the Monkees, Bernie Taupin, Harry Nilsson, Keith Moon, John Lennon, and lots of guests. We had guest vampires. The funny thing about this place was, you had all these people in the music business, and some actors too. Jack Nicholson used to come up. Belushi was there a lot. Michael J. Pollard. There were a lot of actors that came up also who were vampires. And the odd thing was, we never, ever talked about music. That was the one thing we never talked about, because we were all immersed in music all the time. So the last thing we wanted to talk about was music. Anything but. And of course, Keith Moon every night would show up as a different character. One night he'd be a Viking. One night he'd be the Queen of England. But I'm not talking about kind of. I'm talking about he'd go to Western costume and do the whole thing. One night he showed up as Hitler, but a Groucho Marx version of Hitler. We'd stand there and just applaud. It was a very, really, really fun time. And I wish I could remember any of it. Well, if you were hanging out in the Rainbow back in the 70s, tell me your stories at alice@aliceisattic.com. Nobody ever mentions our favorite person there, who was Shotzi, our waitress. Shotzi took care of the vampires. I mean, I'm talking about drinks. I'm not talking about anything sexually. Rock trivia is coming right up after this quick break, so stay right there.
0: Alice will be right back with more rock and roll that doesn't suck.
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1: Who helped Glenn Frey write the chorus for the Eagles song Heartache Tonight? It was Bob Seger. Glenn had the verse but couldn't find the chorus, so he called Bob and sang him what he had over the phone. Seger sang back the chorus right there, on the phone, in less than 5 minutes. When Glenn was 19 years old in Detroit, before he ever moved to L.A. to join the Eagles, Bob had taken him under his wing. Seger was already a regional star, so he helped Glenn get started. These were all Detroit guys, my guys. I'm a Detroiter, Biggie, MC5, so many bands, so many great bands coming out of there. So, let's hear it. Heartache Tonight.

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2: 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Confide in him now, and you shall be rewarded. It's Alice's Attic with Alice Cooper.
3: You're back in the attic with Alice Cooper. I'm so happy that you came back. That way I don't have to send Gustavo to track you down, tie you up, bring you back here in the back of his hearse. Anyway, big hour ahead of us. You gotta love the 80s with some Pat Benatar circa 1982. Then Tales from the Attic about an appearance I did on British TV. And finally, rock trivia on the Doobie Brothers. But now, let's hear this.
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0: It's time to travel back to one very dynamic decade. You gotta love the 80s. In Alice's Attic. Here's Coop now.
2: In 1982, while working on her fourth album, Get Nervous, Pat Benatar decided to record the song Shadows of the Night. The songwriter named D.L. Byron had written it specifically for a 1980s film called Times Square, but the producers rejected it. Then a German pop singer named Helen Schneider picked it up and released it in 1981, going 5 times platinum in Germany while nobody noticed in America. Then another singer, Rachel Sweet, released her version the same year. So while the song had been a hit around the world, nobody in America knew it until Pat released her own hit version of it. So here's Shadows of the Night, as done by Little Pat Benatar.

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2: Well, tonight we're going back to the night I appeared as a guest host on the British TV show Nevermind the Buzzcocks. It was a BBC Two comedy show about music. It ran for 15 years with a permanent host. And then in 2009, they started rotating guest hosts, which meant at some point, someone looked at their list of potential guest hosts and said, what about Alice Cooper? I hosted the show in November 2011. The format is this: two team captains and guest panelists on each side playing rounds of music trivia. There's an intros round where somebody hums songs introductions. There's a next line round where you have to complete a lyric. There's an ident parade where you look at a lineup and identify the celebrity in the disguise. British TV is nothing like American TV. It's very fast-paced and humor is much drier than we're used to. And they don't think anything about swearing on TV. I'll tell you, one time I did a talk show and they said, okay, we don't do any swearing. And I said, I never swear. And so on the show, the guy kept dropping the F-bomb about every other word. And at one point, I said, well, you know, the whole bloody thing. And everybody went, oh. And I said, what? They said, we said no swearing. And I said bloody. And they went, oh, well, don't say it again. And I said, you guys are dropping the F-bomb all over the place. And I'm saying bloody. They said, quit saying bloody. I still, to this day, don't get it. All right? All right. British TV, like I said, is nothing like American TV. Well, if you think I should host a TV show in America, write to me at alice@alicesattic.com. I'll never do that. I could do that, but I would never do that. I want a Friday night horror movie show where I can do shtick and make it Alice's Attic and all my friends playing characters. Rock Trivia is up right after this, so stay right there.
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2: What was the Doobie Brothers' breakthrough hit single? It was Listen to the Music. Their debut album came out in 1971 and went nowhere. 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Suddenly, the Doobie Brothers were a household name in America. I thought the Doobies were great. They were just really a lot of fun. Well, let's listen to the music.

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18: If you're looking for a radio host who plays games with you, you've come to the wrong place. Unless, of course, the game is rock, paper, scissors. Then you can count on our faithful host to choose rock every single time. He's got his microphone on. And his leathers are just back from the cleaners. It's Alice's Attic.

0: with Alice Cooper.
1: Well, you're back with your friendly neighborhood ghoul, Alice Cooper. Don't be scared. I don't bite unless you ask nicely. So stick around for a big hour ahead, live and kicking with a Doors song that I actually inspired some lyrics on. Then it's Hey Stupid to enlighten you to humanity. And finally, a song we just don't understand about an expensive accident in a recording studio. But now, let's hear some rock.
0: Alice's Attic Weekend.

0: definitely was in the right.
1: Yeah, it's definitely in the right. Guess who's cruising for cruising?
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0: Alice's Attic with Alice Cooper and another taste of Live and Kicking.
1: 1970, Jim Morrison went into the studio to record himself reading his poetry. He wasn't making a rock record, just Morrison and a microphone and his own words. The session was meant to become a spoken word album, but he died before it could be finished. Then in 1978, the band took Jim's recorded poetry and built music around it. The result was An American Prayer, and they included a live performance of Roadhouse Blues. We opened for the Doors for a while. They were always my favorite American band. So let's check it out. Roadhouse Blues, live from An American Prayer.
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0: Not everyone's a genius. You're probably not a member of Mensa. Maybe you never got that PhD. But then there's these people.
1: Well, that's the stupidest thing I ever heard.
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0: It's time for Hey Stupid on Alice's Attic with Alice Cooper.
3: Tonight, we start in Florida, big surprise, where a man was arrested after attempting to use a drive-thru car wash as a self-service laundromat. As he stood there in his underwear, he put his clothes through the car wash multiple times using an exterior conveyor. Officers were called by the car wash manager. Huh. Next, archaeologists in China have found what they described as the world's oldest wine, which was fermented rice wine that is over 2,200 years old. It was found in a bronze kettle, sealed, and dated back to 221 BC. Now, did anybody drink it? Probably get a buzz. It would probably take you back to 221 BC. And finally, we go to Hong Kong, where workers in a potato chip factory were shocked when they discovered one of the potatoes they were cutting was actually a World War I era grenade. A bomb squad had to detonate the device in a controlled area, and I assume they were rewarded with a lifetime supply of potato chips. Well, stick around, because after this break, I've got a song we just don't understand, so stay tuned.
0: Alice will be back in a moment.
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0: It's another episode of Songs We Just Don't Understand.
1: The war song Spill the Wine seems almost designed to be misinterpreted, and even the band members can't agree on what it means. But let's start with what we know. The title and the central event came from a real accident. In early 1970, Eric Burton and War were recording at Wally Heider Studios in San Francisco. Someone, accounts differ on who, but keyboard player Lonnie Jordan is most often named, spilled the wine into the mixing console. Thousands of dollars of damage. The session was shut down and moved to another room. But what about the hippie-themed lyrics? People claimed the song was a dream sequence about sexual liberation and the counterculture, but Eric Burton himself said it was about the desperate need to write a hit when you owe money to a recording studio. The spilling of the wine was not a metaphor. So here's Spill the Wine.

fire roaring at my back. 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In her hand was a bottle of wine, in the other a glass.

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14: 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I don't bother with fact checkers and researchers. If I say Billy Squire once ate a live squirrel, you'll just have to believe me. Anyway, this hour we've got You Gotta Love the 80s from the first ZZ Top album to you synths. I know, it's weird, isn't it? Well, those great guitar players. Then some freaky facts to blow your mind and rock trivia on the band Axe. But now, let's get on with the music.
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0: 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You gotta love the 80s. In Alice's Attic. 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
2: 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Billy Gibbons has described El Loco as the place where ZZ Top began to hear what they were going to become. Gibbons was also watching the new wave and synth movement of the time. He saw Devo soundchecking at a country bar in Houston and heard a mini Moog riff that changed his thinking. The birth of ZZ Top's new sound is lurking in El Loco, mostly under the surface before it breaks through completely in Eliminator. Billy Gibbons being one of the best guitar players around. So here's Pearl Necklace from ZZ Top.

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0: Alice's Attic with Alice Cooper presents more fun and freaky facts. 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
1: Well, tonight's freaky facts will make you cry. Here we go. At birth, a panda cub is smaller than a mouse and weighs only 4 ounces, but easy to eat. Horses and cows can sleep standing up, but they can only dream when lying down. There are more Lego minifigures in existence than actual people on Earth. That means there's 8 billion plus. The average person will spend 6 months of their life waiting at red lights. And finally tonight, in the 13th century, Pope Gregory IV declared war on cats because he believed they were instruments of Satan. Aren't they? Pretty sure they still are. Well, it's time for a break while you think about all of that. But I'll be right back with some more rock trivia after this.
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1: Why did the band Axe have to change their name in 1979? Because of the Ridley Scott movie Alien. The band had recently changed their name from Babyface to Alien. But Ridley Scott had just released his massive sci-fi movie with the same name. So the band had to look for yet another name. They changed it to Axe and released their debut album that same moment, as the movie was at the theaters. So let's hear Axe's big hit, Rock and Roll Party in the Streets.

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4: Welcome to the deepest confines of the mind of Alice Cooper. It's a bit dusty up here, and oh, is it cluttered. There's a memory of hanging out with John Lennon and Anne Murray at LA's The Troubadour in 73. And over here is Alice's Cortez High School locker combination. And why is there a random recollection of pre-concert pickled herring in Oslo in 2017? But amidst the mélange, there's a wealth of rock and roll tidbits and knowledge that never fails to entertain and engage. So without further ado, here's your fastidious host. It's Alice's Attic with Alice Cooper.
5: 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I just love comparing my radio show to a steak. By the way, since you asked, no, it's not easy to talk for hours on the air without seeing any listener's reaction. I mean, if I can't see you laughing or banging your head or crying to kickstart my heart, how do I know how you feel about my skills as your DJ? I'm guessing that all the right reactions are happening. Okay, I guess I'll just presume you're reasonably entertained. Moving on, this hour you'll get an Attic Classic from 1966, the year I graduated from high school. Then, if you behave, music from a band of Theseus. But first this.
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1: We're headed back to the mid-60s for a song sung by Stevie Winwood as a member of the Spencer Davis Group. Stevie's older brother, Muff, was the bass player. Apparently, he got the nickname because of the British TV character of the 1950s, Muffin the Mule. Okay, being from the States, I have no idea who Muffin the Mule is. Stevie Winwood, I think, was 17 when he was in Spencer Davis Group. Here's your Attic classic.

0: 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You think radio this brilliant is free? We'll be back with more amazing Alice Cooper after the break.
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0: Alice's Attic with Alice Cooper and Alice's email.
1: Hello from Spain. I'm writing to you from across the Atlantic, Mr. Cooper. I'm a fan, an English student, and passionate about your music. You performed in Valladolid, my city, in your Theater of Death tour. It was a fantastic concert. The whole city was talking about you. We thoroughly enjoyed your presence and your music. Please come back to Valladolid. We want you to perform again in this Spanish city. Here you can taste our red wines from the Duero River, eat in exquisite restaurants, and visit the house where Cervantes, the immortal author of Don Quixote, lived. This city has been visited by famous musicians Bruce Springsteen, Michael Jackson, AC/DC, Supertramp, Ramones, and Alice Cooper. Alice, we want to see you again. Sincerely, a very young fan of yours, David B. Laguna. Sure, this isn't Dave Bianchi moonlighting for the Chamber of Commerce. Yeah, we did play there and we loved it there. We love Spain. Spain is spectacular. Tell me about your city at alice@aliceisattic.com. I love it when people brag up their cities. That's really cool. You know, I mean, people that are really loyal to their cities. If you have any kind of golf course there, maybe I'll visit.
0: Hey, Alice needs a little bathroom break once in a while.
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0: More of Alice's Attic with Alice Cooper coming up.
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1: What band did guitarist Dave Hlubuck found in Jacksonville, Florida in 1971? Molly Hatchet. But you knew that, right? Singer Danny Joe Brown joined Molly Hatchet in 1974. And though there are no original members left in the band, they had all passed away by 2020. Because I willed that. As of 2026, a version of the band was on tour, and I can guarantee they're playing this song, Flirting with Disaster.

0: And that concludes another magical and memorable edition of Alice's Attic. Maybe you'll hear from Alice during the week, or maybe you'll just have to wait in quiet desperation for Alice to deem you worthy of his attention again next weekend.
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8: 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I grew up in a kind of poor neighborhood. The only way you could tell someone in my neighborhood had money, you'd go into their house and they would have a whole set of encyclopedias. 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
7: I just became a father. Yes, thank you. Thanks. My kids are 10 and 12. It goes by so fast, doesn't it? Sometimes it feels like it all happened to another guy, and then I just married their mom when they were 10 and 12. That is what happened. I'm a stepfather. I love my stepdaughters. I got two of them. I love them so much it scares me, because it's been guaranteed to me from other step-parents that there's going to be a day where I'm trying to teach them something, and they're going to look back at me and go, I don't have to listen to anything you have to say. You're not my real dad. And it's going to break my heart when that happens. But it does make me feel a little better to know there could be another day where I'm going to be in a principal's office or a police station, and a stranger will be yelling at me. And I'm going to get to go, you know what? I don't have to listen to anything that you have to say. Those are not my real daughters. Yeah.
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0: Hey, yep, it's me, Alice Cooper, just dropping in to see what condition your condition is in. Me, I'm fine. Just prepping for Alice's Attic later on. I'll give you a little hint about what's going on tonight. You get the story behind my song, Be My Lover. Plus, I'll tell you all about a song the original Alice Cooper group wrote. Plus, an Attic classic by my buddies in the Chambers Brothers. All this and more is right here on this excellent station. Because, yes, you are worthy.
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It's huge. And I got it right here. No, wait. And it rocks. 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
2: But in America, we're getting dumber. We really are. We're the dumbest people in the world. Seriously. You know why we're dumb? Technology. We don't have to do anything anymore. Like, you don't have to learn anything. You don't have to know anything. Google knows everything. Why study? Google knows it. You don't even need to know how to spell with Google. You just need one finger. You're like, FXZQPGH? And it's like, did you mean phlebotomist? Why, yes, Google, I did. How did you know?
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Look at that, we made it to Monday. What's going on? It's Mackenzie in the Morning, powered by Monarchy. Wow, we got a lot going on. We need some coffee this morning. I know, it's a Monday. That excessive heat warning is going to continue this week. So goofiness going on. I know. Classic rock coming up from AC/DC. Also Bush, Queen, Pat Benatar. It's Billy Idol week. His residency kicks off on Friday. You never know when some tickets are going to roll out for you. So be listening up for that. Plus, what was your rose and thorn moment of the weekend? Class, gather around. Let's all share. You can hit me up either on the Richard Harris Law text line or call. Same number, 702-647-6468. Get to it. Best one in the morning wins $100 at DiBella Flowers and Gifts. Plus, Rick Springfield.

Going to be at the Pearl at the Palms. I was just there last night. I got to tell you, always first time for something, right? I went and saw the medium or psychic. I don't even know what he calls himself. I didn't even know of this dude until this week. Someone wanted to go. Nana wanted to go. So we go. I don't know that I'd go back to another medium. Not because I'm like not curious or don't want to get a reading, but it was okay. Cool dude. But a weird type of a show. But the Pearl at the Palms is awesome. I love that venue. Anyway, so I've got tickets to check out Rick Springfield. Also, UNLV this week, home opener. I have got tickets. This game's at 7 o'clock on Saturday. Not only do I have tickets, but coming up sometime this morning, you're going to get tickets and sit in the win field. What? At Allegiant Stadium, that is one of the coolest experiences. So you get to check that out. And you got to be 21, food and drink in this one. So VIP style, home opener, UNLV. Cool? All right, we got all that coming up, plus whatever shenanigans you got into this weekend and everything else in between. It's Genesis kicking us off. It's a Monday. Let's get going. Rock and roll. 97.1 The Point, classic rock for Vegas. Just as I'm-

Everyone had the best time at Guns N' Roses. Kimberly sent me a picture of somebody who was a point listener that won. And first concert. Oh my gosh, that's so cool. I'm so happy, you guys. Guns N' Roses were awesome. I heard. I had to take a... I had to let Lauren go. She took my tickets. I want a big shout out this morning in our Little League team, Paseo Verde. Ooh, ooh, congratulations. They are rolling on. Let's go. They are repping Vegas in an amazing way. Here we go. Let's relive Saturday night. GNR and Welcome to the Jungle.

you were on the radio, she'd listen to you. It's Mackenzie in the Morning on 97.1 The Point. Classic rock for Vegas.

0: All I can think about was, was it the chicken or was it the egg? Who made who? Help me. What's going on? It's Mackenzie in the Morning, powered by Meineke. Welcome to our Monday. Maybe I need more coffee. Queen Bush all on the way. Plus your rose and thorn moments from the weekend. It could score you $100 to DiBella Flowers and Gifts. Jose's AC went out. He said, rose and thorn moment. My AC stopped working. Jose, I love your spirit, though. Rose, well, we still have our health, but still no AC. Uh-oh, here we go with some Guns N' Roses stuff. Carolyn says, I didn't go, but I saw a video of somebody that they posted, and supposedly Axl was in the background sounding like Mickey Mouse. Have you heard anything like that? I heard it was a little sketchy, but, I mean, everyone, for the most part, said it was a rockin' concert, so... I didn't go. I can't make a judgment. I mean, I could, because of course I am judge and jury. But if you went, we'll take pros and cons all morning. Also, I've got some kick-ass VIP seats. I cannot believe. Here we go, rolling out some college ball this weekend. Are UNLV boys home opener against Memphis? And not only am I going to get you some tickets, but I'm hooking you up with the Winfield Club tickets right at Allegiant Stadium. Food, drinks. You got to be 21 to get into this area. It's the party area. If you haven't been to Allegiant Stadium and you win these tickets, damn, you're never going to want to go unless you're on the Winfield Club experience. But I got those. We're taking on Memphis Saturday. Let's see what traffic has in store for us. The right lane is blocked, 15 southbound. It's at Sahara. It's an icky one. And it's got traffic backed up to Washington. So grab some patience there. Also, Jones Boulevard at West Serene. Well, the two right lanes are blocked there, so watch out. And then over on Rancho Drive at Bonanza.
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morning, Rockin' Us. What's up? It's Mackenzie in the morning. Welcome to your Monday. Hope it is off to a great start. If not, coffee fixes everything. Until happy hour, then you know how we roll. I got to go to go see, God, what is this guy's name? I've never heard of him until Nana had asked me to go to this show at the Palms, which, by the way, way past my bedtime. But I did put $20 in the machine at Palms and won $100. So that was awesome. That made it all good. And the Palms is amazing. They just are so good to locals. They roll it up. And the Pearl at the Palms, which, by the way, Rick Springfield will be there. And I've got tickets coming up in about an hour for you. But I went to see Tyler Henry, the psychic, last night. Now, whether you believe or you don't believe or you're into it or you're not into it, I have never, ever gone to a show like that. I don't know that I'll go back to a show like that. Not that I wouldn't try readings one-on-one, but I think in a big room like that, it's just a lot. And the bummer part is you get your hopes up and you're thinking that it's going to be you that's going to get picked. And that is a heartbreaker. But this dude has had 3 brain surgeries and he's 30. I just have to share with you because that's what I did. So what was your moment of the weekend? Rose and Thorn moment can score you $100 at DiBella Flowers and Gifts. Larry says, Rose moment, thank you for the Guns N' Roses tickets. Got to take my son, Dustin, who turns 26. Say, Dustin, I love birthdays. Woo! Happy birthday to you. And the Thorn moment, forgot how hard it is to stay up after midnight, being almost 60. Thank you again, Larry. Right? Last night, I'm going to a show, and I'm like, what time does the show start? On a Sunday, right? Marina says, good morning, Steph. My Rose moment was continuing my birthday celebration by checking out the awesome Chadwick Johnson, thanks to my friend who got the tickets. Thorn moment, giving away my Guns N' Roses tickets. Couldn't disappoint my friend. Oh, wow. And then, of course, a lot of people saying because of the excessive heat warning going on, walking that bridge from Mandalay Bay to Allegiant Stadium. I love how they shut down the road. I love the party there on the bridge. But, man, what's 115?

0: the ending right here, right? Like, is it love? Is it the end? Is it glycerin? Very profound this morning. You're welcome. I don't know what any of that is going to lead us to, but I do know that I've got some Rick Springfield tickets this morning. Also, VIP UNLV home opener at the Winfield Club. You're not just going in. You're going in style, baby. Got to be 21 for those tickets. That's coming up in the 8 o'clock hour. And, of course, looking for your Rose and Thorn moments of the weekend. Susan says, Rose moment. Got an offer on our house Saturday, 3 weeks to the day we listed. Boom, Susan. See? Manifesting that. Like, hey, we need our house to sell. Thorn moment. Not getting my tickets to Guns N' Roses in time. Yeah, gonna miss our Point Radio and listening to you in the morning. Aw, much love to you, Susan. I'm just saying. There you go. Check it out. What's yours? Hit me up on the Richard Harris Law text line, 702-647-6468. Also, Paseo Verde Little League winning over the weekend yesterday. Not only winning, but whipping ass and really representing Las Vegas. Next game is on Wednesday, which is so cool. So, very good stuff there. Dialing it in, checking it out, and keeping us on what's going on here in Vegas. Did anyone go to Pat Benatar? Anyone? Accident, right lane block, Jones Boulevard northbound at West Serene. If you did go to Pat Benatar, I need to know. I want the details. I want the review. 15 southbound at Sahara. The accident is in the clearing stages with traffic still a little bit backed up to Charleston. And then working over on Rancho Drive at Bonanza.
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BOC rocking us, burning for you. What's up? Happy Monday. It's Mackenzie in the morning. Welcome. Grab your coffee. Jump on in. We've got some Green Day. Also going to throw in Steve Miller Band. That is on the way. Kiss, Def Leppard, so much. And your first shot at some free stuff coming up. Rick Springfield checking in at the Pearl at the Palms this weekend. I have got those tickets on the way in 20 minutes. All right. So Rose and Thorn moments of the weekend. You guys were really busy this weekend. A lot going on. Isabel says, good morning. I don't know if you're doing Rose and Thorn. Just got in the car. But for the weekend, Jazz and I got both first place in all of our dances for ballroom competition. Thorn post-competition blues is hitting hard. Oh, congratulations. That's amazing. That is really, really cool. Patrick, morning, Steph. Happy Monday. My Rose moment, going to the GNR concert. My Thorn, going back today to work after a three-day weekend. Yeah, ew, that I get it. Charlie says, Pat Benatar was awesome. Thanks for the tickets, even though they were nosebleeds. I look forward to winning more tickets this week. Thank you, Charlie. And then Yasina said, thank you for the Pat Benatar and husband tickets. Geraldo, especially the aisle seats. She was amazing. She's still got it going on. And he's funny and amazing, too. Very cool stuff. Lynn says, Pat and Neil with the amp and Unplugged, both shows were amazing. Now, Andrew, much love to you, man. He says, Andrew here. I know you typically do the Rose first. Thorn, thought I had a stroke and went to the ER this weekend. Found out it was not a stroke. Rose, I did not have a stroke. I was diagnosed with Bell's palsy, and my wife has been a major support in helping me deal with this. I should completely recover in 3 weeks to 6 months. Andrew, my sister had that too. And you know what? If you're a joking kind of person, you can have fun with it because guess what? You didn't have a stroke. So love to you this morning, man. All right, here we go. 20 minutes. Yes, the one, the only, coming back to town, Rick Springfield, Pearl at the Palms this weekend. I've got your chance to score those tickets. It's autograph. Let's do this. Turning up the radio and rocking. 97.1 The Point, classic rock for Vegas.

She's been through thick and thin. Mostly thick. It's Mackenzie in the morning. On 97.1 The Point. 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

0: Oh, let's all go get on a plane and go far, far, far away. Where are we running off to? Get on it. Let's go. I say Bahamas or Jamaica. That's my pick for the morning. What's up? It's Mackenzie in the morning, all powered by Meineke. Hang on, I got some Kiss, Def Leppard, Black Crowes on the way, which, by the way, I heard they kicked ass on Saturday at Allegiant Stadium, opening up for Guns N' Roses. But this weekend, we're rolling into it. I cannot believe this is the last, like, full week of August. What? And Billy Idol kicks off his residency on Friday at Fountain Blue. Amazing. And Rick Springfield, he's going to be checking in at the Pearl at the Palms. And we've got your tickets. So all you got to do is head on over to the Richard Harris text line right now. Get qualified. You've got about 15 minutes to do it. The word is girl. G-I-R-L. Girl is your word. Rick Springfield tickets at the Pearl at the Palms Saturday night. Who wants to go? Well, then get to texting right now. Also, continuing with Rose and Thorn moments. Nina says, Thorn, AC stopped working. A lot of that this weekend. And our excessive heat warning, FYI, continues all week. Shout out to Jose with Vegas HVAC Solutions. Found a dead, what is that? Capitator? And it only charged me $169.95. And who cares? You got AC working again. So go, Nina. Congratulations. What's your Rose and Thorn moment of the weekend? Let me know. Hit me up. 702-647-6468. Same number to text the word girl to get in for your Rick Springfield tickets. Let's see what traffic has in store for us out and about this morning. Kicking off on Monday. Well, here we go. Torrey Pines at Farm. We've got an accident slowing you. And then over on Cheyenne Avenue eastbound before Teneo, we have a disabled vehicle that has the right lane block. Good morning.
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Who wants to go see Rick Springfield this weekend? Well, then make sure you're texting the word girl to the Richard Harris text line, 702-647-6468. So much fun going on, and never too early to start thinking about the next weekend, right? There you go. Heard these guys were awesome. Let's relive it from Saturday night, the Black.

0: All right, the jury's in. The consensus is the Black Crowes were better than GNR. What do you guys think? That's what you're saying on the Richard Harris Law text line this morning. What's up? It's Mackenzie in the morning, all powered by Meineke. Rob says, good morning, beautiful. They rocked. Have a great day. That's what everyone's saying. So get on getting. Also, you have got about five more minutes to qualify for Rick Springfield. Your word is girl. All right, Michael, he's got a big old Rosenthorne moment. Mr. Michael Parker, Rosenthorne are at the same event. Got free tickets from Lauren to go to the GNR show. Show was great. Very long, which contributed to my thorn. Hold on for this one, you guys. This is wild. Needed a ride home. By the time we got to the Uber lot, it was almost empty. So we got approached by, hold on. Where did it go? It just popped away. Oh, no. Where did you go? Okay, here we go. Got approached by these Uber vultures for a ride. I didn't feel good about these guys, but we were tired and I was hurting bad in my legs. So got in this limo type SUV with a very well-dressed Cuban. Gave him our address. We live about 30 minutes east of the stadium. He took us to the Link Hotel instead and tried to charge us $50. And we got out mad. He was mad. And he started to drive off. I realized my phone was in the car. No! I hate that. I do that damn thing all the time. I ran like the wind. I am 70. Caught up with him. Grabbed the door handle. He stopped, then took off, throwing me in the air, hitting the pavement. He then stopped, gave me my phone, called me crazy as I am there dripping in blood with road rash all over my face, both hands, arms, and left knee. We finally got home from a legitimate Uber. I am hurting pretty bad and look like hell. Don't ever take a ride from those vultures trying to rip you off. Michael, I mean, I have chills on this story. I'm glad that you're okay. I'm glad you made it home. And thank you for sharing your story. Wow, that is crazy. Holy moly. All right, let's make you feel better. I got my 80s bump right around the way. Also, Lenny Kravitz rat. Someone's going to Rick Springfield. And if you're out and about, let's see what traffic has in store for us. So we got some things to watch out for over on Torrey Pines and Farm. Cheyenne eastbound before Teneo. We have a disabled vehicle there and a stalled vehicle off to the right. I-11 northbound, the on-ramp from College. So be careful.
1: 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All this and more is right here on this excellent station. 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
22: Hey, can I tell you something, Screwy? 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Found out in a weird way. Last night, you know, we're in bed, and I'm like, who's your daddy? Who's your daddy? Who's your daddy? And she goes, I don't know. And I'm like, what? And she's like, yeah, there's an agency looking for him, and they don't have any clues. It's haunted me most of my life. So, needless to say, the night ended in tears and ice cream.
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Yeah. Lenny, I love you, American woman. What's up? It's Mackenzie in the morning. Look at that. It's 8:02. Do you feel it? It's time for an 80s bump. The best time ever. 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First, winner, winner, chicken dinner. Congratulations to Amanda.

Little David Lee Roth and our 80s bump in that Yankee Rose. I loved that video on MTV. Fun fact, our very own Doug Douglas was there when they were doing that video, filming of it, and he never made it into the video. A little bit, but you can't tell. Or did he? Or didn't he? I don't know. Was I listening to him on that day? Oh, Yankee Rose is all about a man trying to outrun his own shadow by turning the volume up until his ears ring. Wow, I do that on the daily too. Wow. So there you go. Yankee Rose and an 80s bump before that. The one and only Tesla. And what you give is what you get, giving it to us there. Rockin' and rolling. Coming up too in about 5 minutes, we're going to get you all dialed in for UNLV's home opener Saturday night. This is so exciting. They are taking on Memphis. This is 7 o'clock. And you're going to the Winfield Club at Allegiant Stadium. Woo! Hang on for that. Let's keep rocking. It's Metallica.

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Don Henley, rocking us and the boys this summer. I'm holding on because it's like the official, unofficial wrap-up of summer of Labor Day. Don't tell Lauren Bond that, though. She gets so annoyed. She's like, that's not the end of summer. She's very strict about it, man. That's her jam this summer. All right, let's do this. This weekend, UNLV in action. Their home opener is going to be at Allegiant Stadium. It's going to be wild. It's going to be crazy. We're taking on Memphis. 7 o'clock is that time for kickoff. And guess what? Not only are you getting in, but you are going to sit in the Winfield Club at Allegiant Stadium. You got to be 21 or older to do this. So head on over to the Richard Harris Law text line. Get to it. Text the word UNLV. UNLV. 10 minutes left. Start to finish. 10 minutes. Who's going? Who's partying with us? Who is going to check out UNLV in very fancy seats? I'm telling you. Wow. Very jealous of you. UNLV, that's your word. Little Skinner. Skinner! Play it, live it, love it. Only on The Point.

0: STP and Flush. Do like a summer recap of all the kick-ass concerts from the summer and how we don't want to let it go. We're going to live on forever, man. All right, we're going to jump into a Mackenzie Music Marathon. You still got about 2 minutes left to qualify for those UNLV tickets. Not just tickets, but on the Winfield Club experience. Allegiant Stadium opening night Saturday. This is going to be amazing. Your word is UNLV. You got to be 21 or older to be in these seats. Drinks and food and everything that comes along with this fanciness. So UNLV, hurry up, get to it, don't miss out. Let's see what traffic has in store for us, whatever you got going on. Watch out for an accident. It has the right lane blocked, Las Vegas Boulevard northbound at Cactus. Right lane is blocked over on Tropicana eastbound at Jerry Tarkanian Way. Southern Beltway eastbound, the on-ramp from the I-11. We've got an accident and the transition ramp there is closed, so they're rerouting moving traffic over. That's residual slowing. Cheyenne Avenue eastbound before Tanea. We got an accident, has a right lane blocked there.
1: Oh, the forecast? Hot. 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
17: All right, it's time to really get magical with the music. Nirvana, Billy Idol, Def Leppard, Boston. What else am I going to throw in there? Let's see. How about some Offspring? Some Guns N' Roses. How about some BTO? Some Ozzy. Does it feel magical? I bet it does. And congratulations to Roderick Smith. Going to the Winfield Club tickets. That's where you're going, baby. You're sitting there for UNLV's home opener. Saturday night, you and a friend, food, drinks, and a big old party on Saturday. I cannot wait for this. It's going to be so much fun. We got tickets coming up all week, too. So don't worry. It's just Monday. Find out who our Rosenthorn moment of the weekend winner is with $100 of DiBella flowers and gifts. All right? Turn it up, crank. Get into the workday. The best. 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

0: That wasn't that fun. Yes, a Mackenzie Music Marathon Boston and more than a feeling. What's going on? Happy Monday. Hope the coffee's kicked in and anything else you got going on this morning. Of course, we do our rose and thorn moment every Monday, like how your weekend was going. A lot of updates, of course, on the Guns N' Roses concert. Kind of mixed reviews on Axl. Hearing Black Crowes just killed it. So that's amazing. But all kinds of good stuff. Congratulations to our Rose and Thorn moment. And I'm trying to find it. And of course I can't. But this was crazy. Michael Parker, he hands down wins $100 to DiBella Flowers and Gifts. I have got to read you his story over the weekend. Rose and Thorn moment, if you've missed it. Got free tickets from Lauren to the Guns N' Roses show. Had a kick-ass time, basically. So, when they get out of the show, they're having a great time. They try to go get an Uber, and the Uber parking lot was pretty much a ghost town, he said. So, they were approached, and they were very tired and having a great time. And his legs were hurting, so he was approached by a very well-dressed Cuban in this SUV limo-type car. Gave him our address. We live about 30 minutes east of the stadium, but instead he took us to the Link Hotel and tried to charge us $50. So we were mad. He was mad. We get out. He started to drive off, and I realized that my phone was in the car. So I ran like the wind. By the way, I'm 70 years old. Caught up with him, grabbed the door handle. He stopped and then took off, which threw me into the air. Flew up, hit the pavement, then he stopped, gave me my phone, called me crazy as I'm there dripping in blood with road rash all over my face, both hands, arms, knees, left knee. Finally got home from a legitimate Uber. I am hurting pretty bad and look like hell. Don't ever take a ride from those vultures trying to rip you off that aren't part of any of the ride shares. Oh my God, Michael. I don't want to say congratulations, but wow, man. First of all, I'm okay. I'm glad you're okay. That's the moral of this story. And yes, don't get into a car that you haven't already ordered, I guess. Wow. Isn't that crazy, you guys? Wow, wow, wow. 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The right lane is blocked. Tropicana eastbound at Jerry Tarkanian Way. The transition ramp is closed. 215 on the Southern Beltway eastbound on ramp from I-11. And the right lane is blocked over on Cheyenne eastbound before Tenaya. 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
8: Oh, yeah, baby. Look at that. I got a bounce. I am up and out the door. That morning went quick. Thank you so much for spending part of your Monday morning with Mackenzie in the morning. I appreciate you guys. All powered by Meineke. Here comes the amazing Lark Williams. She has got so much for you. AC/DC, U2, Aerosmith, on and on and on into your midday. Plus, she's got rock news and lunch for two to check out Gillies inside Treasure Island. And then don't forget, this afternoon, my girl Lauren Bond checks in with her 90s Fix. That is coming up at 4:30. Metro Pizza gift certificates, Rick Springfield tickets, and she's also got some Aviators taking on Sugarland this week. So all that plus your Monday, that is the way to do it. Turn it up and rock all day long. Tomorrow, a 2 for Tuesday, more Rick Springfield, more chances to go check out UNLV taking on Memphis. And not just any tickets, but I'm going to sit you in the Winfield Club at Allegiant Stadium for the home opener Saturday night. All right? Go have a great day. Check on your neighbors. Put a big smile on your face. And be kind to one another. See ya!

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0: Classic Aerosmith on the point. Happy Monday, everybody. It's Lark and, you know, Steven Tyler. It's now coming down the pipeline on the 31st, which is just a kiss away, as the Stones would say. Going to trial. This is a civil sexual abuse trial brought on by Julia Misley, formerly Holcomb. Set to begin the 31st, L.A. County Superior Court. Allegations are she's alleging he groomed and sexually assaulted her back in the 70s, starting when she was 16 years old, after convincing her mother to grant him legal guardianship so she could travel with him. So if we were following this, as we have been, sort of, the judge had dismissed claims which was tied to other states due to the statute of limitations running up, but not this case, hence it's coming up in California.
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0: Any money on the points. Thank you. Hi. Happy Monday. What a freaking weekend we had. How much fun did we have on set? First off, come on, Guns N' Roses and Black Crowes. That was epic. It was awesome. Beautiful weekend out at the farm as well. And thank you, group hug, to everybody who did show up and hang out with me and my animals at the Las Vegas Farm, 7222 West Grand Teton at Tenaya. Yes, the home to the sanctuary for the animals, Barn Buddies Rescue, and our upcoming Wine Wednesday fundraiser. 100% of the proceeds help the tremendous costs that we have. 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We've got live music, of course, wine tasting, food, and incredible raffles. Art from Stevie Nicks, art from Gene Simmons, the autographed bass from Gene, and a meet and greet with him. That's coming up for the Landlocked show that they're doing at the Virgin in November. And some other, Michael E. Menton, God bless you, Michael. We love you. Always come through. 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
17: 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Rocky, the movie Rocky, is on demand this month. And, yeah. And last night, I demanded it, and I'm delighted to report it still holds up. 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

0: There he is.
1: Zeppelin on the Point. Happy Monday, everybody. Thanks for hanging out with me in the blink of an eye. It's going to be wet Wednesday again. You're going to listen to Mackenzie in the morning, Lauren Bond in the afternoon for that wet hour word, which you will text to the Richard Harris Law Line. And that's how you win the family four-pack to Cowabunga Bay, qualifying you for the whole home water softener system from Raptor Plumbing. How awesome is that? Any of us that have had plumbing problems, you know, ka-ching, ka-ching, ka-ching. So get that. Don't miss it. Coming up Wet Wednesday and the winner we're going to announce on September 2nd with Mackenzie in the morning. All the details at point97.com.
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0: Classic Babco on the Point and Lark. Happy Monday, everybody. We got music on the way from Def Leppard, some Green Day, Billy Idol, Everclear. Let's go back to Billy for a minute because later this week on the 28th, he's here at Blue Theater at Fountain Blue for his residency. We're going to do a big celebration. Plenty of chances this week for you to score tickets so you don't miss what's going to be an incredible show. He always brings it. Such a delight when he and Steve Stevens give us the magic that have been them for so many years. Longtime friends. Next hour, I want you to know I have not only today, but every day this week, lunch for two to Gilly's over at Treasure Island. So you don't want to miss that. And that's noon to one only. We're going to talk about some music news and find out what happened, why today matters to us in classic rock history. It's all on the way.
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Chained to the keyboard? Boss won't shut up about those TPS reports? Lark Williams has your back. 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Middays on 97.1 The Point. 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

Yes, they do, and yes, they are. The Heart. Wilson Sisters, they've got it finished in the can, a brand new album, a lot of it mostly live, done in Nashville, and they're planning a subsequent tour. So, Heart fans, that's all really good news. Welcome to Lunch with Lark. You right now up until 1 o'clock and text the word lunch to 70264 point and qualify to win lunch for two to Gilly's.

stuck in a fluorescent glare. More emails from the boss. Cut it out! Lark Williams has your back, powering you through with more music and a lunch break to give you the break you need. On 97.1 The Point, classic rock for Vegas.

0: Yeah, it's only Ozzy can do it. Thanks for hanging out. Monday edition, Lunch with Lark. Let's get right to it. Oh, by the way, up until 1 o'clock, text the word lunch to 70264 so you can qualify to win lunch for two to Gillies and Treasure Island. Interesting new study suggesting that artificial intelligence was used to create nearly 40% of the music released last month. We're only talking about July right here. The research also raised the question of whether nearly a third, that's high, third of the creators were lying when they said, no, we've not employed AI in our songs as their noses were growing. These figures emerged a month after Submitted Hub. It's a platform. They launched their AI detection tool. Imagine that. It's called SH Labs. And this tool identified, quote, growing disclosure problems that leave listeners unaware of just how the material, how much of the material they're hearing was created artificially. So these SH Labs, the tool, analyzed more than a million songs last month. Of those, 23.2% were found entirely AI generated. Additional 15.3% contained AI elements, which had been, quote, modified by humans. And the recent study also found 31% of AI-generated songs were tagged by the submitters as not artificially generated. There you go. So the owner of this puts out a statement saying, I think the path forward for AI music is disclosure. People should be able to decide for themselves whether they want to engage with AI-generated music. Our job is simply to give them enough information so they can make that choice.
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0: Yeah, it's Poison on the Point. Thanks for hanging out. Monday edition here of Lunch with Lark, where you have time up until 1 o'clock. 1 o'clock, yes. Text the word lunch to 70264-POINT. Qualify to win that lunch for two Gillies. I love Gillies over there in Treasure Island. As we go back in time, there's a couple of reasons why August 24th matters to us in classic rock history. 68, Jeff Beck Group, featuring Rod Stewart on vocals and Ronnie Wood on guitars. One of my favorite albums to this day. I wore it out. They released their debut album called Truth. 79, half a million fans came out to New York's Central Park to see the Cars. They were performing a free show. 81, Mark David Chapman sentenced to 20 years to life in prison. Yep, for the murder of John Lennon. And this was interesting. It happened up north in our state. 1990, a judge in Reno cleared Judas Priest in a $6.2 million civil lawsuit that charged them with putting subliminal suggestions into the music, which caused two youths to attempt to kill themselves.
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Well, evidently, Bon Jovi, John Bon Jovi's voice is well enough that now I have to cancel any shows as they head over to the UK and Ireland. This is a run of stadium shows that start later this week on the 28th. Edinburgh, that's the Scottish Gas Murrayfield Stadium. You've got Dublin on the 30th, and then in September, they're going over to London and Wembley Stadium.

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0: It's Joe Walsh on The Point, and yes, the Eagles return to Vegas for the Sphere residency. Once again, this is next month, 18th and 19th. Also November, you've got 13th, 14th, 27th, and 28th, and December dates as well, 4th, 5th, 11th, and 12th. 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

0: Classic rock for Vegas. 97.1 The Point is Journey, of course, and Lark. And guess what? There's an interview very recently that Jonathan Cain did in The Independent. And the last show for this final year of touring, the 100 dates they've been doing, final show is in their hometown, San Francisco, Bay Area, on November 28th. In this interview, Jonathan Cain said this: who knows who's going to show up to that show? There might be a reunion of sorts, I hope. What else? Why else would you say that unless it was referring to Stephen Perry? But we had these rumors earlier this year, so much so that Stephen Perry came out with a statement and saying, no disrespect intended, but no, I'm not showing up at any of the shows. The band had invited him, Neil Sean and Jonathan Cain, any of the 100 shows of this year. So Stephen Perry kind of quashed that. It would be awesome if he does show up. Look, hell didn't freeze over that you had Ritchie Blackmore show up to that Deep Purple show, what, a week or so ago after 33 years. So that would be awesome for Bay Area fans on that final show if that does happen.
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24: 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The 9. Noon to 5? Okay. 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I'm not even up at 9. 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

0: BOC on the point at Lark. And how are we doing? How are we feeling? Happy, happy Monday. I hope it is. It's going to be Wednesday, wet Wednesday, right around the corner. You're going to catch Mackenzie in the morning and Miss Lauren Bond in the afternoon for your wet hour word. Text it to Richard Harris Law. That's how you win the family four-pack to Cowabunga Bay and qualify for the whole. That's the entire home water softener system from Raptor Plumbing. Awesome, awesome. We announced the winner on this September 2nd with Mackenzie in the morning. 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

0: Yes, it is ZZ Top on the Point. And those of you who follow me on Facebook and Instagram, hopefully you saw the picture I posted with the Texas Triplets from the early 80s with Billy Gibbons, the CEO, and Frank Beard, who's standing right next to me in the photo. One of the few pictures where Frank Beard actually has a beard. And it brings us to the close of our time together today on this Back to It Monday, whatever it is. You just make it a fabulous and fun-filled, joy-filled, inspired rest of your day and evening. I'll be back tomorrow morning at 10.
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1: I was on TikTok the other night. I got a Shakira video. I was just minding my own business. It's like, lay low, la, lay, la, lay. My girlfriend is like, is that a Shakira video? I go, I don't know how she got here. I didn't sign up for Shakira. I haven't thought about Shakira since high school. I don't know why. And now we're trying to figure out. You ever been in that? Were you trying to figure out why they sent her? I go, babe, I don't know. I mean, I was in a Mexican restaurant the other day. My phone was on the table. Maybe it heard me say hola. I don't know.
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0: 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Hello, Lamb Chops. Here we go. Monday already. It comes way too soon every single time. Welcome back to the work week. It's Lauren. Glad to have you along. We've got some good stuff this afternoon, including a chance to pick up tickets for Rick Springfield. He's going to be at the Pearl this Saturday. That'll be a fun show. I'll get you in to check that out. Also, a four-pack of Aviators tickets taking on Sugarland this Friday over at the ballpark. We'll get into those. And a $25 gift card for Metro Pizza. That and a whole bunch of great classic rock. Let's get to it.
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0: Oh yeah, what a show. Saturday night, Allegiant Stadium, Guns N' Roses killed it. 3 solid hours. The boys looked good. They sounded good. It was great to see so many of our Point listeners rocking out. What a great night. Looking forward to doing that with you again soon. In the meantime, I've got my 90s fix. Stick around. It's coming up in the next hour. My favorite part of every weekday afternoon. 3 tunes out of the 90s. I'll get that going. And with it, a $25 gift card to Metro Pizza. Also a 4-pack of Aviators tickets. But first, let's get out these tickets for Rick Springfield. Always a good time. He's going to be on stage at the Pearl this Saturday. If you want to go, hit me up. Caller 15, a pair of tickets. 702-647-6468. Good luck.
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16: Aren't you so much more ambitious at night when you set the alarm clock than the next morning when it goes off? You set it for an hour, you've never gotten up even to pee. You've never been up that early in your life. You're not even sure what the sky is out at that hour. And you're like, tomorrow morning I'm waking up at 4:30 a.m. I'm going to jog 12 miles. I'm going to cook a big breakfast because I'll be hungry. And then I'm going to get the band back together. Then I'm going to give blood and do my taxes. Read the New York Times, do the crossword puzzle. I'll be an hour early to work. Yeah, yeah. That's at night. The next morning after you've hit the snooze button 68 times, thinking, okay, how many sick days do I have left?
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0: Tom Petty, rocking the pulley. We are Classic Rock for Vegas. It's Lauren. Thanks for showing up. I'm glad you're here. Another Wet Wednesday coming your way again this week. Listen for the wet hour words. You'll get them from Mackenzie in the morning. You know that. And I'll have one in the afternoon. You texted in to the Richard Harris Law text lines, and you will be qualified for a four-pack of Cowabunga Bay tickets. 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And with it, Aviators tickets and a $25 gift card to Metro Pizza.
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0: That's right. It's Rob Zombie putting the wraps on my Monday afternoon 90s fix. That from his 1999 solo debut, Hellbilly Deluxe. That is Dragula, a song based loosely on the drag racer Dragula from the sitcom The Munsters. Also some Gin Blossoms in there. And we got started with Metallica. 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